Oh, you're thinking that you're leaving there too soon. You can't.

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But I look back at my life, I spent more than half of it right here in California. I love this place. This is a little song I wrote about my home. Hope you enjoy it.

0: I could do a song for you now that says a lot about a few things. It's written by an old girl in England in the 1800s. Seems awful hard for a man and a woman to stay together these days.
1: Oh shit.
0: The song kind of hits it on the head, I think.

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Actually, it's this old guy who used to travel around there in his coupe selling suits. Business hadn't been too good. He'd been out there, he still had about 35 suits. He started with 40 and he'd been on the road for about a week and a half. Thought he'd call his wife back home. Tell her, you know, I'm gonna have to stay out here a little while longer because the suits ain't moving. So he called her up, stopped at a payphone. And she was screaming at him and calling him every name in the book. It was the worst call he ever had, I'll tell you. He could see those hair colors through the telephone line. Poor guy, what a sorry guy that was. God, I wasn't there. Anyway, this may have been what he was thinking as he was walking back to his car there.

Ladies. You may notice if we do a few new songs here, I try to play my guitar with a strap backwards every once in a while, but we got just another new song for you here. I haven't forgotten my old songs now, don't worry about it.

Here's one for you off of Comes a Time album. Called In the Field of Opportunity, it's Cloud Time again.

0: Thank you for bringing us back. I'd like to thank Bob Stern and the boys and Deborah for bringing us in here on time tonight and setting us up again. Thank you. We've got a great crew out here that really keeps us moving right along. I'd also like to thank the International Harvesters here. Take a minute to introduce them to you. Here on the banjo, mandolin, guitar, fiddle, vocals, Mr. Anthony Crawford.
1: Right on. Yo, man, Leo.
2: Thank you, Leo, for the job. I really enjoyed this. Thanks very much, pal.
3: All right, you got it.
1: That's a sign.
0: Everybody, thanking everybody here.
3: All right.
0: Scooter on,
1: thank you.
0: On order.

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Another one from back there in 1970 when we started off with Harvest. Mr. Tim Drummond. And over here on the fiddle from Louisiana, Rufus Tickle.

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1: Yeah, Rufus!

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0: Nice to see you people. 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
1: This is my first piano I got when I got to my house a long time ago. 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
0: it was burnt and the bottom's all scorched and sort of charcoal in the soundboard. And it's going through a lot of changes out here on the road. 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

0: this bridge. 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
0: When did they build this place?
1: I seem to feel like I've been here before, but it doesn't look anything like it.

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It's a little nonplussed by this. It's not music. No, I know it's not music. We do. 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That's wide. Look how wide that is. Amazing. All right. This guitar here. Guitar used to belong to Hank Williams. I don't have a reason. Got this right here in town many, many years ago. 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It's not a museum piece. 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Someone we really love. A great poet, a great American poet. 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

Thank you, Merle Haggard. 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

0: going back and forth in front of me.
1: Oh, Jesus.
0: You're worried about standing in their way. I've been here since 6:30 trying to get a straight shot, and you keep walking in front of me.
2: I'm sorry.
0: I mean...
2: I know.

I came down here to listen to Neil Young, not listen to you talk about work issues and the money in your bank account for you're going to buy your tickets. I mean, it's cool that you come to a show to talk through the entire thing, but I came here to listen to the music. Just so you know. 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

0: Comes out again, you're out of here. 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

0: 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There's traveling music for you now. 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Amphitheater here in downtown Nashville. What is the Indian name for what this place used to be? What's it called?
1: Just do it one at a time.
2: Comes together.
0: It was called Steins and it was one at a time.
2: It's very hard to know.
0: I know so many.
2: Oh,
0: Okoye. 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

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But I did come through last night with some songs that were requested in Detroit. So I always come through. It's just not my way. Songs just did it for the evening, folks. Man, it's okay. Got a lot of songs. It's got two less than I have. It's okay.

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That was very cool. I still call it Hank because it's always going to be Hank. It's a very individual instrument. It plays really beautifully on some songs, and other songs we just won't have anything to do with them. These ones back here, this is a D45 Martin given to me by my friend Steve Stills. He walked in the dressing room at some gig when we were just getting started as a band with four of these. He was holding all of them and he gave one to each one of us and kept one for himself. This one, as you can see, it looks like it's been around the block. But it was brand new when I got it. This guitar here was given to me by Stephen Stills. But it's unique because, as you can tell, there's a whole line here, you know? See, and this whole part is new. This is a new thing compared to this. See, and somewhere along the line, somebody playing this guitar, hopefully not, well, Stephen said he might have been playing one of my songs. Anyway, the guy shot him, and he missed. And the bullet came out here, see that? Now that it all happened before I ever saw the guitar. I don't know anything about it. It's just hearsay. I was gonna do something else.

I'm not calling out this one.

good to a pretty good start. And I don't be talking about us. Talking about like a long time ago when I was writing those songs, and it's nothing, you know, who knew what was going to happen? Nobody knew them when I sang them. They just listened, and they didn't have any idea what was coming, so they were just listening. And I was into it, and I was playing it, so anyway, it was great. When, you know, all of a sudden we just cashed in, we made a fortune, everybody got houses. Then reality set in, and we saw something we'd never seen before, and it came in the shape of, for me, in a redwood forest with a log cabin and a couple of good friends, Crosby and a few other guys, Leo Makota, a couple of people that had this great log cabin in the redwoods, and it was raining in there, and the animals are having a great time, the fish are swimming, everybody's great, there's a wonderful little fog. But it was raining, and there's a Time magazine on the deck with this girl Allison, and it was Kent State, a picture of her looking at her friend who was lying dead on the ground. And so we were blown out. We'd never seen anything like that. That was our audience, those were our people, and we all felt like we had a special bond with all the schools and everything. It was a big thing was happening. So when we saw that, it really meant a lot. It'd just go by in a blink today, of course. You know, nobody really know

introduce you to my piano. This is a burnt grand piano. There's only one like it. It was built in New York City in the 1870s, and it's been in a major fire. Underneath is all black and singed and burnt. And it's never been fixed because it just never really felt like it needed it. So I bought this in 1970 when I got my new house after I made all that money. And then I wanted an instrument for my house. And I went in this place and there were all these pianos that were thousands of dollars more than this one, but this one is just so beautiful. But it has a lot of problems and we've been working on it now for 48 years. Sure, it's kind of like a math quiz or something. But, after those things happened in our world, we started writing different kinds of songs. Started making, trying to say something different, and those were really different times.

He used to have a truck. His name of the truck was Stretch Armstrong. Stretch was a 75 Dodge Power Wagon, crew cab, long bed, just a giant truck that I got was brand new in 1975. And it had been with, still with me. As a matter of fact, it came back to my house about 6 months ago after being relegated to a storage barn in Redwood City, California for several years. And then it came back to my house and I was like, smelled like gasoline. It was like the most trashed truck I've ever seen. It kind of looked like a Holstein cow because it was all this black primer all over it. But that part I really liked. But white truck with black primer, big Holstein truck. And anyway, I was checking it out, trying to figure out where the gas smell was coming from. And I thought I'd fire it up. So I fired it up and started right up, bang, just like that. Ran great. I heard the sound. I remembered the sound of the truck, and it sounded great, just like it used to. And I remember I had some problems with the transmission that I had to deal with all the time and stuff, and I was just sitting there. And then I turned it off. I'm not going to drive it right now. But then there was a very quiet sound coming from the truck. There was music coming from the truck. And I was going, I recognize that. I do recognize that. And I looked around and there's an old cassette deck stuck in there. And somehow when I started it, it started the cassette. And then this cassette didn't stop, it just kept on going. And I heard this song, and it was this original version of this song that I had recorded, I think, in 1996. And it was, had still been sitting in the truck from where I put it in the truck to go take a ride and listen to it. And I'd forgotten all about this version, which was better than the version that came out later on. It was the original version that I did right after I wrote the song, so. It was interesting, and then, 75 Dodge Power Wagon story there, number six.

current trend. I like writing about it because it sounds cool when you say burnt brand. It's like somebody's name or something. It'd be a great, you know, new candidate. Burnt Grand comes out of nowhere. Who the hell is Burnt? My God, did you hear what he said? Like he was speaking the truth. Burnt. Bring him on. Bring on Burnt. Okay. I was, you know, I took a couple of days off and then I had a day to recover. And nervous wreck. 2 days off, and then that first day back, I was, oh my God, what am I doing? But anyway, I was at a hotel, and it was nice. You know, everything was the same. Straight gray and white. The ocean was right there, and all the little picket fences and everything, the lines of white and gray, gray and white. Beautiful plants, nice, good looking, clean living people wandering around. And then this stretch limo pulled in. It was white, it was like a 90s. Pulled right in, it's huge. And I went right by and it said, no more bullshit on the back of it. And notice then I remembered, I said, there were American flags on the front of that thing. So later on, we went into the parking lot investigating that. We found it. There it was. You know? I don't want to get political about this. You have to Google this car. I can't talk about it. I think we can just forget it. But not quite.

How are you doing over here? It's nice to see everybody here. Yeah. Y'all know each other? Yeah. It just feels like you do. Good. Stop, because, no, I'm running out of songs.

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And it's, you know, first time I ever played those songs, I played it on this piano. It was, it used to be black. It appeared on several TV shows because it was a rental piano. So it had a long, illustrious past before I even encountered it. And then I rented it. And I rented and rented. I kept renting. Well, finally, I was able to buy it. And then I've had it for all that time. And we were doing a tour about that had a painter in it. I think it was 20 years ago or something. And we had a painter with a painting, and he was painting during the show. And we were rehearsing for it. And my daughter, Amber, came by. And she painted the piano during the rehearsal while we were playing. She was painting the piano. And now, of course, it makes me feel good because I see her in it all the time. And it's good to see.

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this guitar here, this was given to me by my friend Steve Stills. It looks real old if you just zoom in with your new digital face. It looks real old, but when I got it, it was brand new. Stephen walked in the dressing room with four of these and gave one to everybody in the band. And said, I'm going to have them, they're going to make a Steve Stills model of this. And I thought that was incredible. And then, like, and then he did, he got it made. So he gave me this. And that was great. Thank you, Steve. On the other hand, this piece of junk here was given to me by Stephen Stills. The song that I just played was played in a session in the Redwoods in 1974, maybe, somewhere in there. And the song I played just now, which you may have heard or may have not heard, was right before this one. So I played that one and recorded, and then I played this one. Different guitars, too.

not tuned. 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I'm just kidding. That was a joke. It just sounded a little off for some reason. Usually that doesn't bother me at all. Maybe it's distance. What a beautiful place, huh? I first came here, played here in 1969. Yeah. It was Crosby, Stills, and Nash's first gig. I wasn't even born yet. Probably why you don't remember it. I think it's coming pretty soon, but there's no rush. They can't even tell. They can't see it.

lucky. I was very, very, very, very lucky. Because I am a Canadian. I'm glad I came along when I did. I might have been mistaken for some backstabber.

That's a Gibson master tone. Very nice. We'd be lucky to have that with us. You know, it means a guy like me, I can't play banjo, so. It's a guitar. I mean, I'm playing a guitar. It looks like a banjo, right? It's theater. I don't know what it is, but I like it. I like doing it. Does, and you probably can't see that. Maybe you zoom in on it. Right here. Master tone. Oh, it's master tone. Master tone. Okay. So everything's great, right? Redwoods, you know, we were in the Sequoias, in the Redwoods, in a place called Bruno Canyon, something like that. Anyway, we're up in this canyon at this log cabin, and it's beautiful. It's really an old log cabin in the Redwoods, and there's not even in a movie. I mean, it's just real. And there's redwoods all around it, and a creek, and birds, and animals are everywhere, and it's the last house on the road. All the other houses are leading up to it all are really cool, but this is the last one. So we're sitting there, and it's been a bummer. We just got in from LA. We had this news that some kids had gotten shot by the National Guard in Ohio. So we were sitting around just talking, and I noticed this, it started raining, and there was a Time magazine on the deck there, kind of already been written and read, and I was just getting wet. But this girl, Allison, she was on the cover. She's looking down over her dead friend. Now to us at that time, that was a real shocker.

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But that was the piano we used when we recorded tonight's night. It has a very proud history in show business. It was on the Academy Awards several times before I played it. Was not allowed back after that. And it was black, but it was, you know, purple and red and blue. It kept coming through the black because they painted it so many times. So we painted it white. 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

Everything is cheaper than it looks, ladies and gentlemen. Ladies and gentlemen, I have an announcement to make, and it gives me a lot of fulfillment. Make this award to you as an audience tonight. Please, before I'm finished, and I could look at the members of the band also who are here tonight, this is very important. Thank you. As we do have a few more songs left to play tonight, and I'll probably be so out of it by then that I won't be able to totally relate to you as a whole. I'd like to present you with this trophy on behalf of me and the band, and on behalf of all English audiences and Scottish audiences that we play for. It gives me a great amount of pleasure. If you'll just listen while I blur this. Thank you very much. The accent doesn't matter, it's the feeling that counts. All of you elected a leader among you. Can we have a little light on the leader then, please? Thank you.

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Welcome to Farm Aid, everybody. 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

0: Thank you. 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It's good to be here in New York City. I'm so glad that we're here finally after 22 years. We finally made it.
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0: My good friend Ben Keith here on the dobro. My beautiful wife Peggy singing and playing with me here tonight. She does most of the shopping. And, yeah, we try to buy good food whenever we can. And we know that when we do that, we're supporting family farms generally because those big old corporate farms, they don't grow good food because they fill it full of chemicals. So that's serious stuff. That's why we're here. That's why we've been here for 22 years trying to tell people it's good to eat good food and save the family farm. And it's an uphill battle, folks. But it's been a long trip and it's been a good one. Nice water here in New York City. Comes right out of the tap. That's a beautiful thing. The reason why it's great, and it's the best water of any city in the USA, there's a very simple reason, and it tells the farm aid story. All the farms along that river, along the watershed up there, they're all sustainable. They're not like factory farms. And they have to be that way to keep your water clean. We'd like you to buy food from those kind of farms and feed your family good, clean food. That's what our message is.

moms everywhere. They love to feed those kids the best food they can find. Try to make it from a family farm or a sustainable farm. When you go in and you see it conventional growing, and then there's, sustainable growing. Conventional growing is what happens with things that are grown out of the United States using all kinds of chemicals and then imported in here and used by a lot of supermarkets. And sustainable growing is the kind of growing that lets the land renew itself. And the food helps the land, and the food helps us. And we give back to the land, just like our brothers did, the people who were here before us.

Thank you. Thank you, everybody. You know, the birds tell us a lot. I don't know if you spend much time looking at them, but you know, when they disappear, that's not a good thing. We used to have a lot of blackbirds on the lake out in front of my place when I first got it back in the 70s. These blackbirds with the red tips on their wings, they're everywhere across the country. They don't have any favorite place. They just like hang out in near lakes and bulrushes and places where they can get what they need. And about 10 years ago, bluebirds disappeared from my lake, and I couldn't, or the blackbirds disappeared. Never did see a bluebird there. But the blackbirds went away. I don't know what that means, but I'd like to get them back. So if you see them, give them a word from me. Send some over to Dave Matthews' place, too, because I think he'd like them.

0: Tracks 2 is just a little, it's a little song I wrote a long time ago. It's kind of changed meaning. It's changed its meaning. It used to be something else. But now, it's something else. So I like it. It's really a stupid song and has hardly anything to it at all, which is why I think that I'll be able to sing it here tonight. But if you'd like to sing it with me, and you don't have the words down after the first verse, then you might try some ginkgo biloba or something like that. Anyways, what's Farm Aid's all about is homegrown food. Food that your neighbor grows, food that your farmer outside the city grows. It doesn't have to go here from Chile or Peru or somewhere on a big old ocean liner or some airplane or something. It doesn't have to use all that fuel, all that packaging, all that air conditioning, all that energy to get food to you and completely pollute the planet while it's doing it. That is not necessary. We can move on. It's time to move on. We've got food right around us. It's everywhere. We've got to use our own food grown by our own people.
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0: People say, well, we want to feed the world. We're the United States of America. We would like to feed the world. And that would be great, except it's not working. Because our big corporate companies, they're trying to feed the world, but they're putting all the chemicals in it. And then they talk to these third world countries and they say, hey, why don't you just not grow your food? Because we'll give you food. You just grow cash crops and we'll pay you money. And then you can, you know, we'll make sweaters out of them, we'll ship it to China, and we'll put it on a boat, they'll bring it back, it'll be great. You'll make lots of money. But if you don't do the right thing, then we'll stop giving you the food.
1: Get rid of Cheney and Bush!
0: Anyway, homegrown's all right with me.

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1: And crazy horse.

Thank you very much. What is next?

We appreciate it. Got some new tunes for you tonight about a place called Greendale. I still remember my old songs. I just wanted you to know that. I'll prove that to you later. This song is about the Green family who live outside of Greendale in a little ranch called the Double E.

appreciate it very much. Well, outside of Greendale, there's a little harbor. It's a small place, but Captain Green keeps his boat there. And he never goes into Greendale because he has bad blood with the Green family. Yeah!

Just outside of Greendale is a little tiny little sign about 6 feet wide that says leaving Greendale. Leaving Greendale. The government there, mayor and all the others worked on that for quite a while, had several meetings. And it's a nice little sign, it didn't cost much. But unfortunately today you can't see it, it's been obscured by a gigantic Clear Channel billboard which was recently put up. Billboards. People in Greendale were upset too. But fact is, the billboard was very good for Officer Carmichael, as he used to park his cruiser under it and he was able to make his quota every week. So everything's got a bright side.

officers spoke, and the service drew to a close. He had no living relatives, but his wife, she never showed.

told you about Earl Green. Earl Green's son, Green's daddy. And he's a Vietnam vet. He returned here in 1968 or 69. And he had a lot of trouble trying to find out how to blend in. And he finally got up enough nerve to go out to a bar after being home for about a week, see how he could do just hanging out. And he went out there. That night he saw a beautiful girl dancing. Her name was Edith. And they fell in love and they got married. And then they had their little girl, Sun, S-U-N, Sun Green. But Earl, he was a painter, and that's what he wanted to do, and that's what made everything go away in his head so he could make it through the day. At first he used to paint almost 24 hours a day. But after a while, maybe 12 hours, but every day, psychedelic paintings. And they were beautiful paintings. Unfortunately, he never could sell any. And that wore hard on him because Grandpa had to pay all the bills. And that was wearing him out. So this song here is for Earl Green. Well, it's not very loud, so you can help me out some way by just giving me a little space.

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Month is still young. 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Gotta trust somebody. Someone you trust. 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

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I have a ranch that I bought. And I wrote it about this guy who lives on the ranch. He's an old man, about 70 years old. And he's a foreman there, you know, like he was there when I bought the place, and he and his wife just sort of stayed on, you know. They have their own little house on the other side of the lake. He takes care of all the cattle and everything. So I wrote a song that

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Just keeping you informed. If anything really good happens, we'll have an instant replay of it. On this last tour that I did, this is the last concert of it, I guess. I wrote most of the songs while I was on the road. That last song I wrote somewhere near the road, somewhere. It's a pretty middle of the road song, actually. Well, I've been watching BBC, and I'm trying to pick up on some of that humor.

Hi, folks. Song I wrote about, I don't know if any of you ever heard of the poet Hart Crane. He wrote a poem called The Bridge, among other things. And I've just been reading it, and I wrote the song. Sort of started out like I was feeling like I was Hart Crane. So I started writing this song called The Bridge.

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Oh, just reading, doing a little

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They're actually quite novel. I don't know if you're into guitar stands.

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I love that one, you know. That's one of my favorite ones of all time. But I can't do it without the band. So, I got one here that I'm gonna do for you. Really, I can't bear it, folks.

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This song I'll be doing for my next album with the London Symphony Orchestra. This particular song. 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Here it comes.

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No smoking. 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It's kind of, you know. It's a new song. It's going to be the title song of my album when it comes out. It should be April 15th in the United States. Probably a little sooner. There it is, right there. 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Could never remember that. It's called Harvest. 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
0: 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I don't know.
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0: This could, it should have been. 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
2: Just a minute.
0: I'd like to thank my peers in the musical industry for making this next tune a song of the decade. It really means a lot to me. I wish it

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0: take us a minute to set up for this, a big production number here.
1: Feels like rain, you know? 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

Yeah.